0: orologio atomico di Radio Ciroma sono le ore 2:38.
1: Fuck you, fuck you, fuck you, you're cool, and fuck you, I'm out.
2: Number 10, Tulsa at Pinsac.

sesame. 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I was born the sense. 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

0: yo, I tell me. 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
1: Well, there you are.

0: in no mood for games, Sheriff.
1: Now, I wouldn't go up there if I were you, Harry. There's some possibility she may have been contaminated. There's evidence of some kind of radiation.

0: set to happen when the United States government threatened major metropolitan areas from New York City all the way to Boston with threatening rain and dangerous winds.
1: It was the resignation.

Taylor emails dozens of turbine manufacturers and power providers. They all turn him down.

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There isn't even enough room for the poor. Just too many. Far too many.

murder. A widespread investigation of reports from funeral homes, morgues, and hospitals has concluded that the unburied dead are coming back to life and seeking human victims.

0: was a man so gentle and kindly that the sight of cruelty and violence cut him like a whip. Transformed in one fantastic night into the graveyard ghoul whose claws were clenched with the wild, uncontrollable urge to kill.
1: Diana, who was it you saw?
2: It was too dark to see properly. He was more like a beast than a human being.
0: A man with the appetites of a monster. All human passions twisted by the same strange obsession that turned his face into a hideous mask of cruelty.
2: It was the same man, the very same man. I tell you that if you brought me face to face with him now. It was the Haymarket Strangler. Body.

This is a barbaric experience in the most grotesque sense. 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

0: What's up, my nigga?
1: What's up?
0: Is this weed?
1: What?
0: You got a prescription for this?
1: Yeah.
0: Where is that? Where is that?
1: Where?
0: I should take your ass to jail. You know that?
1: For what?
0: Look at this.
1: That's not my cigarette,
0: man. This cigar weed.
1: Well, it looks like a cigarette.
0: You better have glaucoma.
1: I do.

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1: No.
0: You can't go around belting.
1: I'm sick and tired of your liberal bullshit. You better make up your mind. Are you a cop or one of them social workers?

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Okay? Philosophy.

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2: 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Can you?
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1: The future is now. 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
1: 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You can't see when you're in it, and when you get close, it disappears.
2: Where'd the cloud go?
1: 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You can fire the internet.
2: You're fired, internet.
1: We've taken the metaphor to extremes, because when you're in the cloud, lightning won't strike. It's Cumulonimbus Computing.
2: I'm really in the

0: Hey, Bobby, why do you like soul food?
1: Because it makes me happy.
2: That's the piece, like Jesus said. That's the piece, like Jesus said.

0: Pass the peas. Pass the peas. 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Pass the peas. Pass the peas. Pass the peas. Pass the peas. Pass the peas. Pass the peas. Pass the peas. Pass the peas.
1: Oh, you bad now, huh? You bad. You gotta shoot somebody now, huh? Well, here I am. Come on, shoot me. You bad, right?

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0: som gården er hver lørdag sui 105.7 i Cosenza, som simpelthen er programmet number one. Ja.
1: Yeah. Yeah, man. It's a long time coming, man. And this ain't no luck either. This is when preparation collides with opportunity. You feel me? I'm here to win.

0: there is another verse to that. I won't play that one, but that kind of can give you, pump you up and keep you going and everything like that.
1: Why we are as we are, why we take decisions as we do, and then the implications of policy making. No, and why don't we use

0: It's bald, and it wants you to be too. Through a partially scientific study, doctors have determined that an abundance of testosterone causes baldness. And let's be honest, who needs testosterone? Now science brings you Castrodon. Castrodon goes to the glands that produce testosterone and kills them, protecting your hair and saving your sex life. Within a few days, you'll notice a big difference. You'll begin to look and feel different. If you're willing to do anything to stop the unspeakable from happening to you, take Castrodon. Remember, baldness is loneliness. May impair driving, timekeeping, map reading, and home improvement skills. Castrodon may also cause periodic moodiness, retail addiction, face painting, and menstruation.
1: Después de ver la noche que me muerta.

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0: maceria, allo spegnersi, ma più che allo spegnersi, al macerarsi, nel senso della maceria, alla maceria, allo spegnersi, ma più che allo spegnersi, al macerarsi, nel senso della maceria, alla maceria, allo spegnersi, ma più che allo spegnersi, al macerarsi, nel senso della.
1: War with himself, fighting a war that someone else lost.
2: It's over, Tim! The war is over!
3: It's never over!
1: You've seen him wipe out millions of Cambodians in Exploder. Now, Jack Howitzer is Tim in his most challenging role yet.
2: We're here, Tim!
3: A preschool for slow children?
2: You're the new teacher, Tim!
1: Special needs cop. It's the story of a psychotic ex-Marine showing tough love to special ed kids.
3: One of you tards has been running Peruvian flake through the special ed school, and I'm gonna find it. No juice and cookies!
4: You know you suck, Tim!
1: But soon, he becomes one of them.
4: What is this?
3: That's teacher's gun. You want to see it?
4: Cool.
3: Oh, you got and shot yourself. Way to go!
1: He was finally beginning to live a normal life. Then, all hell breaks loose.
5: Tim, you're so stupid. You count with your fingers.
3: You want to party with me? Bring it on! Tim, what are you doing? I fought for my country! Welcome to the land of freedom, bitches!
1: Cop. He had a lot to learn. This film cannot be rated. Dude.

I am the uncorrected. Because I can't spell and refuse to show off with cheap tricks and still allow myself to paint like a monkey, I'm not elevated. Fear me. Because I have no certificates, refuse to be educated, and my writing style is free, true and easy, yet I've written novels that disgust the senses of the educated, I am not elevated. Fear me. I am gloriously uncorrected and will be coming for you.

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After 3 days of smoking ice and swapping partners, a man's got to get some shut-eye. Maybe you left the gas oven on or fell asleep smoking a cigarette, and next thing you know, boom! 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Not with VIG Insurance. 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Why lose your freedom? VIG Insurance. Because freedom equals peace of mind.

0: She just told me.
1: Yeah? Well, there are a couple of storks waiting for you.
2: What?
1: C-O-P-S. Did I spell it right?

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Sometimes I think you got your habits on. 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

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The woman I love, I want a week before last. The woman I love, I got outclassed. 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You don't want you still, gonna have to let you go. She said, you shouldn't say that. I said, well, baby, you know when you bend over, I see every bit of Christmas. When you bend back, I'm looking right into the new year. She said, honey, honey, you know I gave up cigarettes for my New Year's resolution. But I didn't give up smoking. I said, woman! Woman, you gonna walk a mile for a camel? Or you gonna make like Mr. Chesterfield and satisfy you? She said, that all depends on what you're packing. Regular king size. And then she pulled out my Jim Beam. And to her surprise, it was every bit as hard as my Canadian club. I said, well,

0: 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I suggest you buy as many blues albums as you can.
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I call my Volkswagen the push cart because it pushes me around about 100 miles every day. 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I fix it myself because if I'm going to fuck it up, it's me. 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
1: So you have no frame of reference here, Donnie. 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
2: Hey, I want to be down with the streets, but I also want to dance.
0: Yo, don't be dancing like that in this neighborhood.
1: 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Yeah. Popping. A kid from the wrong side of the tracks has one chance to make a difference through the incredible medium of dance.
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1: Popping is a coming-of-age drama interwoven with elements of romance, class conflict, and the rich tradition of prancing like a ninny instead of solving things like a real man with fists or firearms.
2: Right here. Hey, old man, teach me how you danced in the old days. Give me some montage or some flip back or some shit, man.
5: Oh, son, you gotta dance like it means something. You dance like you sleep with men. You gotta learn to dance by walking a tightrope and humping a chair at the same time. It's how we did it in the old days. You kids don't know how lucky you are. Back when I was your age, I had herpes.
2: This is some real heartwarming shit right here.
5: Son, you gonna have to get your boogie back.
4: Go, Flex, you can do it!
1: Popping, the rough part of town just got its boogie back. Rated PG for PG.

0: The attack is psychological, Damien. 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
1: Big money. Big.

0: The Lord also said, the master's tools will never dismantle the master's house. They may allow us to temporarily beat him at his own game, but they will never enable us to bring about genuine change. The Lord said revolution is not a one-time event. The good Lord tells us there is only one thing more frightening than speaking your own truth, and that is not speaking. Thus, Audre Lorde said, it is better to speak, remembering we were never meant to survive. The Lord said, your silence will not protect you. So it is better to speak, remembering we were never meant to survive. We were never meant to survive. We were never meant to survive.
1: We were never meant to survive.
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0: all'orologio atomico di Radio Ciroma è 1:39.
1: The significance of the moth is change. Caterpillar into chrysalis or pupa, and from thence into beauty.